And I touched your face, narcotic mindfulness, Mary Jane. And I called your name.

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1: Rich girl, she buys her dreams. It's a rich world behind the scenes.

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About the shack outside the games. And you know what I'm talking about. Just let me know if you wanna go to that home out on the range. They got a lot of nice girls.

0: Before you go, there's something I want you to have.
1: Oh, it's beautiful. But wait a minute, isn't this...
0: Yeah, yes it is.
1: But I thought the old lady dropped it into the ocean in the air.
0: Well, baby, I went down and got it for you.

Radio Seefunk. Einfach die beste Musik. And for love's sake, each mistake, oh, you.